A very good morning to all our dear listeners tuned in to Akashvani's FM Rainbow 102.6 megahertz. Before we get started with our next program, let's take a quick look at the top news stories of this hour. Government approves anti-paper leaks draft bill for stricter punishment, legislation likely to be introduced in Parliament next week. Prime Minister Narendra Modi thanks youngsters for their suggestions to his video on proposed reforms against paper leaks issue, says relations will continue with more bonding. Government and CJP to hold third round of talks today. President Draupadi Murmu announces India doubling number of Indian technical and economic cooperation training slots for Romania. New Delhi strongly condemns attack on commercial vessel in Black Sea, claiming the life of an Indian seafarer. Heavy rainfall expected in parts over Gujarat, Konkan, Goa and Odisha. And in sports, in Commonwealth Games, Jhandu Kumar clinches bronze medal for India in men's heavyweight para powerlifting. Indian squash player Anahat Singh creates history by reaching the women's single final of World Junior Squash Championships in Canada. And in men's cricket, India to take on host Zimbabwe in second T20 international of the three-match series in Harare this evening. Those were the news headline. Dear listeners, stay with us for our next program, which is the Matches Music Hour.

Namaskar and a very good morning to all our dear listeners tuned in to your own station, Akashvani's FM Rainbow 102.6 megahertz on this beautiful sunny July morning. A very warm welcome to all of you tuned in for your incredibly beautiful program, which is the Matchless Music Hour. The clock has, it has struck almost 5 minutes past 10, and what better way to welcome this lovely morning with a little nostalgia, a little melody, and some unforgettable music. You're listening to your own station, and I'm your host, Jyoti Alhawat, in this edition of our daily morning show, The Matchless Music Hour, to keep you company for the next almost 55 minutes with songs that have traveled through time and still manage to hold our hearts. You know, the beauty and originality of our beautiful program, The Matchless Music Hour, is that it brings together and creates lovely, beautiful memories and melodies from both the Western world as well as the Indian one, with a lovely tapestry of ballads that are absolutely evergreen and everlasting. And today, in our Hindi edition, I am going to share with you these three beautiful films from different eras, starting 1958 and the early 80s and the mid 80s. Films that gave unforgettable stories, remarkable music, characters that continue to live in our hearts. Which movies are these? Which films are

these and what playlist do I bring to you. I'm kicking start the show with a beautiful track. This is Stand By Me by Ben King. We're back and lots to share and lots to talk. Stay with me.

absolutely stand by me in the lovely memorable voice of Ben King, the song that was penned by him, the American singer and R&B artist, in the year 1961 and released in 1962. And the lyrics are so touching. When the night has come and the land is dark, I won't be afraid just as long as you stand by me. Yeah, there are moments in life when you need that kind of support, and you'd realize that, you know, when you're looking for just one support, you wish and pray you would have so many hands at your back along with you, shoulder to shoulder, to share your troubles, to share your voice. Yes, that is the beauty of, you know, prayers and of course the wish. Well, what do I bring to you next? I've got Aretha Franklin. And what has to say that, you know, singers from the yesteryears gave us such beautiful melodies, songs that were gentle, sincere, filled with emotion. And this isn't what music is all about, is it? Sometimes a melody can say what words fail to do, or you know, it's difficult to put in words, isn't it? That is what we are trying to, you know, do here on your very own station, Akashvani's FM Rainbow, trying to create a beautiful tapestry of melodies, memories, and soul-touching tunes. Yes, stay with me. I've got Aretha Franklin.

lined up for you with a little prayer. When we come back, we'll talk more about these Hindi films that I spoke a little while ago. Here's Aretha on your radio frequency.

Yes, dear listeners, you are tuned into Akashvani, and the show that's on at the moment is called The Matchless Music Hour, and we bring you all those timeless melodies from the yesteryears and also the little snippets that we share with you. And what you just enjoyed was the Queen of Soul, as very famously, enduringly, you know, called Aretha Franklin, with her 1968 song Say a Little Prayer for You. And I say a little prayer for all my dear listeners, that every sunrise is an invitation to begin again, to dream again, and to be grateful for another beautiful day, just like today. Yes. And I had promised at the beginning of the show that, you know, today I'm going to talk about and share and play the music of, you know, some beautiful classic retro films from the Indian film industry, as this is the beauty of our program, that is the Matchless Music Hour, where we bring you, interweave the Western and the Indian melodies together to create something which is absolutely unforgettable. And I take you back in time to the year 1958, a film which was loved absolutely, a super hit, and is still remembered, is still fondly remembered. In case if you haven't seen it, you can watch it online, you can, you know, even you know, buy it online as you wish. If you have the subscription of certain channels, you can scroll it and find out. This is the 1958 hit Howrah Bridge I am talking about. What is the story? Why was it such a great hit? Because it had suspense, it had some great music, and absolutely, you know, remarkable performances. Very, very captivating. Starring the very charming Madhubala, the dashing Ashok Kumar. This is actually a crime thriller brought together. Suspense, romance, vibrant atmosphere of Calcutta. No, Kolkata. The story takes us into the mysterious and, you know, lively world of Calcutta. The film revolves around Prem Kumar, a character played by Ashok Kumar, who arrives in the city searching for his missing brother, becomes entangled in a world of crime, deception and intrigue. Well, the film is remembered especially for its wonderful music composed by the one and only O.P. Nair, directed by Shakti Samant, with a stylish presentation. And of course, who can forget the evergreen number Aaye Meherban, performed by Madhubala, sung by our legendary Asha Ji, remains one of the most iconic songs of Indian cinema. And that's exactly what I bring to you in this edition of Matchless Music Hour. Aaye Meherban on your radio frequencies. Enjoy it.

Hey, dear listeners, you are tuned into the Masters Music Hour on your station, Akashvani's FM Rainbow, 102.6 megahertz. And lovely messages that I'm receiving, I need to take them up. And this one is from Vijay Vanchu, Gurgaon, Gurugram. And the message reads, "Hello, Jyoti, enjoying the wonderful music, your presentation." Thank you, Vijay. "The music enchanting and Madhubala's beauty in Howrah Bridge is incomparable." I couldn't agree more, Vijay. Thank you so much for sharing that thought. And MMH is a complete package. MMH as in the Matchless Music Hour. You're so sweet. Thank you for such a lovely message. And then there's another one, which is, "Hello, madam. Very good morning. Melodious music. Great therapy to ward off anxiety. Rejuvenate body, mind." You said it. Absolutely. This is Ravi from Meerut. "As you're playing some melodious tracks with your lovely voice, have a great weekend." Ravi, you too have a great weekend. And thank you so much for sharing such, you know, sweet words. Wonderful. Blessed Saturday. And this is another message. The person has not mentioned his or her name. "Wherever you are, I pray that God's love be with you. Wherever you go, I pray He will protect you. Whatever you do, I pray that joy will fill your heart. I wish you would have mentioned your name, dear listener. Such a lovely message you've sent across. And thank you so much for being so thoughtful." And then there's another one. This is from Rajkumar Akola from Maharashtra. "Good morning. Welcome to the show." All right. Thank you so much. And this is, "How are you? Happy Ekadashi." Thank you, Rajkumar, for welcoming me. It feels so wonderful. You know, somebody is welcoming there as a listener welcoming there. Thank you, Rajkumar. And happy Ekadashi to you as well. And then this one is, "Good morning. Good morning, G." All right. "Good morning, G." I'm sure you can say something more than that. I wish you would have mentioned your name. Anyways, thank you so much. In case if you have to send across a message, 9868107070 is the number where you can send, you know, your message about yourself, about your city, the weather, or the kind of music that you absolutely love from the yesteryears, or any particular, you know, singer. Mornings are so special, you know. They give us a chance to begin everything, reinvent, and with a fresh mind and some great music right here. And what I bring to you next is Queen. It's been a while since we heard anything from Queen. So Queen on your radio frequencies. When we come back, we'll talk more about another lovely film that I bring to you on this Saturday in MMH, as our dear listener Vijay said. This is the Mashless Music Hour.

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Ashwani's FM Rainbow and Queen, that was with This Could Be Heaven from their album, 1995 album Made in Heaven. Such beautiful, touching lyrics, you know. Unforgettable, absolutely. And you know, they say that some songs become classics because they were popular, and others become classics because they become a part of our lives, and we hear them during our younger years and decades later, and just a few notes can bring an entire, you know, world of memories back. Do you have such song that is very, very dear to you and has some beautiful memories that you know associate the song with from your childhood, or maybe, you know, your youth, or maybe, yeah, just a few years old or a few years back when it was very, very dear to you? You could let us know on 9868107070. And dear listeners, this is the Mashes Musica, where you are enjoying some great music from the yesteryears. And at the beginning of the show, I'd mentioned that the beauty of our program is that we bring together both Western and Indian melodies together to create a lovely, unmissable and absolutely unforgettable sort of vibe. And I also promise that I'm going to talk about these three amazing films from the yesteryears, from different eras. So we spoke about the Howrah Bridge from 1958, and what I bring to you now is coming to the 80s. This is the 1983 film Sadma. Perhaps the film touches the heart in a very different way. Well, starring the beautiful, ethereal Sridevi and Kamal Hassan, directed by Balu Mahendra, Sadma is a very deeply emotional story about memory, identity, unconditional human affection. Yeah. And although, you know, the film did not become a great hit, but it was nominated, critically acclaimed, and nominated for 3 Filmfare Awards, in the 31st Filmfare Award, that is. And the story is very poignant. Sadma, a sensitive story of love, memory, human emotions. Sridevi's performance, absolutely extraordinary. Ilaiyaraja's haunting music made this film so unforgettable. And of course, the story, as I said, you know, it's about memory, where Sridevi, who meets with an accident, loses her memory, falls into the wrong hand, is rescued by Kamal Hassan, and then he takes care of her, takes good care of her, and she absolutely has no idea, you know, she's lost her memory, so she is not in that state of mind to know where exactly, but Kamal Hassan in that process falls in love with her. And then one day, you know, it's time for her family to fetch her, and they reach her and they take her back, and that is when Kamal Hassan, absolutely broken because he was so much in love with her, that is when, you know, it's a twist of turn, or twist of fate, actually. So you've got to see the movie if you haven't. I'm talking about the 1983 film Sadma, and the song, so enduring, which was again re-sung, a cover of that was done by Arijit Singh later on, a few years ago. But the song that I am going to play out is sung in the beautiful voice of Suresh Wadkar, touching our heart with its gentle melody and profound emotion. This is Zindagi Gale Lagale. Enjoy it, and we'll be back right after this beautiful track. Stay with us.

0: The king of rock and roll, the very stylish, oh, the very handsome Elvis Presley, just for you with Make the World Go Away. Elvis, absolutely, you know, one of the most lovable, recognizable names in popular music, and continues to find new listeners and, yeah, inspire the younger, the newer generation of singers. A lot of people, a lot of singers are, you know, getting inspired and trying to bring the same sort of pattern into their music and the same feel of the 50s, of the 60s, 70s, because music absolutely has a wonderful way of connecting generations. Perhaps your parents, or, you know, our parents or our elders loved this song, and perhaps we discovered it much later. But then, either way, the melody still feels fresh, isn't it? So we are heading in for a very small, short little commercial break, but there's lots lined up on the other side, so you don't even think of going anywhere. Stay with me.
1: मॉर्निंग एक्सरसाइज के बाद फिट बॉडी का फंडा 5 ग्राम फैट और 80 कैलोरीज वाला ब्रेकफास्ट यानी रोज एक अंडा.
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4: देश

How's your Saturday morning going, dear listeners? This is the Mashes Music Hour, where you are tuned in with me, Jyoti, in this edition. I do hope that you enjoyed all those lovely melodies that I just belted out for you, dear listeners. And as I had promised at the beginning of the show, that, you know, the beauty of Mashes Music Hour is that, you know, along with those all those Western lovely songs and tunes, we also try to weave in the Indian songs and from the Indian films, that is. And I had promised that I'm going to talk about three amazing films of the yesteryears from different eras. And my third sort of addition or installment to that promise is I bring to you the story and the song from the 1985 hit, super hit it was indeed, Ram Teri Ganga Meli, directed by the late showman or the showman of the showbiz, Raj Kapoor, that is. And the film stars the very pretty Mandakini and Rajiv Kapoor, his son, that is Raj Kapoor's son. A poignant story against the backdrop of the Ganges, the journey from the Himalayas to the plains. The film tells the story of, you know, this beautiful young girl, village belle Ganga, from the Himalayas, whose life absolutely changes when she meets Narendra, a young man from the city. And their meeting blossoms into love. Eventually, you know, Narendra has to head back to his hometown, leaves Ganga, who then is in a dire situation, and so goes looking for her love, her, you know, the love of her life and her husband, because they get married, you know, after falling in love. And then that's the interesting part of, you know, the story, the how they eventually meet and the troubles that Ganga has to go through. It's quite reminiscent of Vigyan Shakuntalam, I feel. The music of the film was provided by Ravindra Jain, a great music director. Emotional depth, yes, and songs that I'm going to play out for you remains memorable with their melody and the poetic quality in the voice of the legendary late Lata Di. This is Sun Saibha Sun. I do hope that you enjoy it. And when we are back, we'll talk more about some great music, some great tunes, and some messages. Stay with me.

0: dear listeners, time running out absolutely, and it's 52 minutes past 10, so I barely have 8 more minutes with all my lovely, lovely, sweet listeners from across the country. And I have to take up these messages before, you know, I play out the next track. And this is, hello, Jyoti, good morning. Thanks for a lovely collection, an idle mix of ideal eternal melodies for making the day so special. Thank you so much. I wish you would have included your name. Enjoying listening to your choice. Thank you. I wish you would have included your name. Thank you so much for those sweet words. And then there's another one. Good morning, Jyoti. I'm enjoying the show. You're well explained about the movie of Sadma. I remember a little bit, and its climax is very sensitive. Oh, yes, Dolly, my dear, it is absolutely heartbreaking, unfortunately, but the story is worth a watch, isn't it? Thank you so much, Dolly, for sharing such lovely words. And then there's another dear listener who has, you know, expressed his or her greetings of Ashadi Ekadashi. Today is the Ekadashi, the feet of faith on sacred grounds, and songs of love in the heart. Thank you so much for that lovely message over there. And yes, and there's another message which is from Colonel Shiva from Rishikesh, and says they tuned into your show for the first time yesteryear's music, English, Hindi combo, fantastic idea. I remember my PG days in JNU. Wonderful, how nice. You were a Delhiite and a student here at JNU. Wonderful to know that. Humming to Ashiki songs and English songs, particularly rock music. How about a couple of songs on? Well, certainly, Colonel Shiva, stay with us, as I am going to be joining again at exactly 12 p.m. with our cool contemporary music show called Play It Cool. Of course, we are going to belt out not just the contemporary tracks, also from the 80s and 90s and early 2000 as well. So, yes, I look forward to your participation then. And dear listeners, it's time for me to, you know, bid you goodbye for now. I do hope that you enjoyed this edition of the Mashes Music Hour. My dear friend and colleague Priyanka. Hi, Priyanka.
1: Hi, Jyoti.
0: She's here for our, she's in the studio for the next program. And before I hand it out, you know, the console to her, I wish you have a great, great Saturday. Make the most of it. Thank you so much for joining us, and all those lovely messages making me feel so wonderful, and sharing your thoughts. And I do hope that you have a great Saturday, rest of the day. And don't forget to join back. Yeah, and be with me at 12.

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2: Hello and welcome to Stumped, your intercontinental hit of news, features and debate from the quirky world of cricket. I'm Alison Mitchell in London, with the 100 now in full swing across

0: England and Wales. I was at the Oval for the opening games where the Ambanis were in attendance because they've become the co-owners of the team now known as My London, formerly the Oval Invincibles. And England are still in search of a new men's test head coach. Andy Flower has said he is not up for the role. He's focusing instead on his franchise work, which I think we sort of alluded to in our show here on Stumped last week.
1: Jim Maxwell here in Sydney for the ABC. It looks like Justin Langer is not in the frame. So we're very interested to see who's going to get that red ball job. And talking about, Australia's just announced its squad for the two tests against Bangladesh in Darwin and Mackay next month. All change and no change. I think we had the same team for about 10 years. So it's going to be fascinating to see how the golden oldies go in that lead-up to South Africa, New Zealand and the Ashes next year.
2: Alison, it's the first time I've heard anyone say my London. We've always called it MI. Watch what you call it.
0: It's my. We've officially told it's my.
2: All right. Well, then, there, London. Charu Sharma for Akashwani. I'm back in Bangalore after a quick trip to the northeast of India where cricket's playing catch-up. That was for a player auction for the brand-new Assam Premier League. But it's good to be back home.
0: Good to have you both along for this week's show. The world of cricket truly lost one of the legends of the game with the passing of West Indies all-rounder Sir Garfield Sobers, who died last week at the age of 89. Now, Sobers was widely regarded as one of the greatest players of all time. He played 93 tests between 1954 and 1974, scoring 8,032 runs, along with 235 wickets. He was also famous as the first player to ever hit six sixes in a single over in first-class cricket. Here he is speaking to the BBC when he was named one of Wisden's five cricketers of the century.
3: One must always consider themselves lucky, and I think that the important thing is that when you're born, you don't know what you're going to become, and I think you have to always pray and thank God for giving you some kind of ability. It's always a great honor to achieve such heights in any sport you play. And I think that when people look upon your career and your lifetime and honor you in the way in which I've been honored, and you can only be grateful for such great honors.
0: Sir Garfield Sobers there, who's died at the age of 89. Jim, he came across as a very humble man there, but what does Sir Garfield Sobers mean to you and the sport of cricket more widely? And did you ever meet him?
1: Well, I was very lucky not only to watch him, and I would rate him as the greatest cricketer of all time. Brabham might be a batting phenomenon, and there may be some great bowlers, but Sobers had it all. And when you saw him come out to bat, and he took stage and took the game on, you never saw anyone else play like that. He was an absolute sensation. Of course, he could bowl with a near ball. He could bowl wrist spin and finger spin. He could take catches anywhere, and he led the West Indies too. So I was very fortunate to be around as a youngster to see him play his cricket, because he played not only tests but Sheffield Shield here in Australia, and later on to work with him in the Caribbean alongside people like Everton Weeks and Tony Cozier. So, and go out to dinner with him and get a few opinions about the game. He was just phenomenal. Just the way he moved. He was a piece of human elastic at the crease. And no one had the sort of spring in his step, the extraordinary ability to pounce on the bowling and go off like a firecracker when he took them on. He was a genius, absolute genius. So I feel very fortunate to have got to know him a little bit, but to just have watched him. It was electric. You get a nice little snapshot, perhaps, of Sobers at his best with the six sixes, but you need to look up on YouTube, if you can find it, highlights of his 254 for the rest of the world in Melbourne against Australia. And the ball just kept bouncing back off the fence when he hit Lilly or Massey or poor old Kerry O'Keefe away to the boundary. There was no greater player than Sobers. And he probably felt like a number of others of his era that he was perhaps unrewarded financially, as it were. But I don't think he begrudged that, because he just loved the game. And by the end of his 20-year career, I think he was just worn out. He'd run out of gas. He spent so much petrol on entertaining us. So it's sad to see him go, because he was, no doubt about it, a genius. And as I say, I think he's the greatest cricketer the game has ever seen.
0: A deep lover of the game and an utter legend, one of those players that you feel the game has been lucky to have. And those of you, Jim, of an age who were able to watch him play, and there's others of us who had to watch him on YouTube but heard and read the stories about him, sort of appreciating him in a different way. And he's being afforded the honour of a state funeral, which has now been announced will be held on the 29th of July at Kensington Oval in Barbados, a Thanksgiving ceremony for his life in the format of a state funeral, which feels only fitting. Charu, you've been speaking to former West Indies fast bowler and commentary legend Ian Bishop about Sir Garfield Sobers. So let's hear to begin with just what Sobers meant to him.
4: Sir Garfield was everything, and he epitomised the game at the time that I was coming through the system. By the time I got to an age of reckoning and understanding, he had already retired from the game. He left the international game, I think, around 1974, so I would have been about 7 years old. But his legacy continued and will continue forevermore, because I feel that Sir Garfield's name is synonymous more than, I would argue, any other name in the game of cricket, because of his all-round exploits, breaking the highest individual score record, scoring 8,032 runs, 230-odd wickets, catching like many had never done before. So it was wonderful to have that legacy in front of me, and all the guys that built on that, Sir Clive Lloyd, as he's called now, Sir Vivian Richards, Desmond Haynes, Gordon Greenidge, all of those guys stand on Sir Garfield's shoulders.
5: Yeah, I must confess, you know, it was pre-television days in our part of the world, but he was just one of the biggest possible cricketing heroes that we could have followed. What else do you think he meant to the game itself? Not just his individual prowess, but in a more macro sense.
4: Well, from a West Indian region point of view, let me start there from a micro point of view, if I may call it that. From Barbados' point of view, they've had many great players. Gary, or Sir G, as he's affectionately known, or was affectionately known in these parts, came through the system on what the three W's, for example, had done. A contemporary of his was Hall. All of those great gentlemen. For Barbados, first of all, he is immortalized there, rightly, as a national hero post his playing days. For the West Indian region, I believe, and I'm sure that it would be the general consensus, that having built on Lord Larry Constantine, Baron Constantine, the Stallmeyers, Gomez, George Headley, the three W's, and all of that. But I think, as an all-round cricketer, Sir Garfield Sobers put this region on a higher pedestal for the world to understand who these Caribbean islands and nations are and what we could deliver. And he defined it by reminding us in the Caribbean and showing us the best of ourselves. From a world perspective, whether it be in the UK, at Nottinghamshire, whether it be at South Australia, or the other countries that he coached or played in, he was revered. Before Kapil Dev, Ian Botham, Sir Richard Hadley, Imran Khan, and all of those, the man that designed that to the highest level was Sir Garfield. So he put this region on a map like no other cricketer before him, and I would say after him could have done.
5: Well, there has been a day of mourning in Barbados, and you know he's being honoured with a state funeral. How do you feel about that? Do you think enough has been done in the West Indies collectively and in Barbados specifically to just recognise that he was one of the biggest international heroes from that area for a long time?
4: It's a good word you mixed in there, international hero, not just a West Indian hero, not just a Barbadian hero. Barbados have done a lot. National hero, he was the only, sort of, for a while, one of the only living national heroes before he passed. I think they've done a lot in his latter years to ensure that he was stable, whether that be financially, whether that be reputationally. He had a lot to do with representing tourism of Barbados on the global stage, traveling in the interest of the country. We hear the Honorable Prime Minister, Mia Mottley, talk about him on television 2 days ago from, as we sit here right now, talking about this, glowing tributes. Legends of Barbados have paid homage to him, and that legacy will

0: won. The Schofield Silver Tournament, the ICC allowed the Cricketer of the Year award to be named after him. So I just hope that all of these young cricketers will understand. I think Calvin Hope spoke about putting his exploits into the school curriculum. I thought that might have been done already so that future generations understand what he meant. So I think there will be continued honoring of him. The statue outside of Kensington Oval, where I will be going later for the fifth and final game between West Indies and New Zealand. I have to walk past it and touch it today because it kind of gets you emotional when you think about him and what he meant to someone like myself and what he must mean to so many here in Barbados. I think he's already been immortalized and they will continue to remember because he changed and shifted the game to another level. But it's as a person who was so kind to me and I know to many others and lifted our spirits day by day that I will most fondly remember him and I won't forget. And I know there are people who are closer to him that won't forget either. And I think that the West Indies and Barbados will never allow him to be forgotten.
1: Well, I remember that conversation I had with him nearly 30 years ago so vividly. And I have to suggest that even here in faraway places in India and everywhere else that cricket was played, he was clearly one of the biggest ever heroes of the game and always remember him very, very fondly. And the accolades that have been pouring in the media here to Bish will do Sir Garfield and his legacy proud. When you do go pass by that statue again, please touch whatever part for all of us international fans of Sir Garfield Servers. Thanks so much for talking to us, Bish.
0: Thank you very much for having me. Thank you very much and all the best to everyone. And please, for everyone listening, he was a great human being. If you talk about Pele in football, you talk about Michael Jordan in basketball, Tiger Woods in golf. Sir Garfield was that and will remain that for the game of cricket. He transcends and transcended the sport.
2: Well, what beautiful words from Ian Bishop, former West Indies fast bowler, a legend of the commentary box himself. I've worked with and known Bish for many, many years, and I don't think I've ever heard him get quite so emotional as he did then. Jim, Bish sort of encapsulated it perfectly then, didn't he? As somebody from that region and that sense of his influence extending, you know, far beyond Barbados.
3: Well, he's an inspiration wherever he went and whatever he did. But particularly in his own backyard, which is only 166 square miles. So it's not as if he came from a massive country like India or Australia. Although he left a mark in Australia, as you were talking about before, he did play three seasons of Sheffield Shield for South Australia. And he did things there that put South Australia seriously on the map for the first time probably since Bradman had played there. He got them to win the Sheffield Shield. And that was pretty rare, as it has been recently when they won it. But he was an extraordinarily gifted cricketer. I can tell a few yarns about certain aspects. I was, in fact, as a young man in the West Indies dressing room in 1968-9 when they played the last test and what turned out to be his last test in Australia. A game that went 6 days because the series was level and it was decreed they play an extra day. And the most extraordinary thing about that game, apart from Bill Laurie not enforcing the follow-on when the West Indies were down and out and leaving the West Indies 740 to win, and sobers, I can still see him in a rage coming back into the room after Bill made the decision. Anyway, sobers made his point in the second innings when they were chasing this unlikely score. He went out and you could see a little bit of determination here. He made 100 and he made it pretty quickly and he teed off and then he hit one up in the air and got out and walked in as if to say, well, there you are, folks. That's what I can do. I'm disappointed, obviously, in the way things have gone in this series. He had an ageing team. But when he wanted to make his mark, he did. He was a remarkable talent. You know, he's up there with some of the great athletes we have ever seen. You just watch the panther-like way he moved, the way he became such a presence on the ground when he was performing. There's never been anyone quite like that. So it was just in a world of his own. And he played in an era where the reward was doing your best, playing for your country, but nowhere near the sort of financial reward that players are receiving today. Yeah. Goodness knows what he would have been like

A very good afternoon to all our dear listeners tuned into Akashvani's FM Rainbow. It's time to take a quick look at the top news headlines of this hour. Cabinet approves anti-paper leak draft bill for stricter punishment. Legislation likely to be introduced in Parliament next week. Prime Minister Narendra Modi thanks youngsters for their suggestions to his video on proposed reforms against paper leaks. Says relations will continue with more bonding. Government and CJP to hold third round of talks today. India to double number of Indian technical and economic cooperation training slots for Romania, says President Draupadi Murmu. New Delhi strongly condemns attack on commercial vessel in Black

sea claiming a life of an Indian seafarer. Shri Nath, Shri Amarnath and Mata Vaishno Devi Yatras resume after a 6-day suspension due to bad weather. Heavy rainfall expected in parts over Gujarat, Konkan, Goa and Odisha. And in sports, in Commonwealth Games, Jhandu Kumar clinches bronze medal for India's men's heavyweight para powerlifting. Indian squash player Anahat Singh creates history by reaching the women's singles final of World Junior Squash Championships in Canada. And in men's cricket, India to take on host Zimbabwe in second T20 international of the 3-match series in Harare this evening. Those were the news headlines. Dear listeners, stay with us for our next show, which is Play It Cool.

Hello and a very good afternoon to all our dear listeners tuned in to your own station of the nation that absolutely rocks the nation. This is Akashvani's FM Rainbow 102.6 megahertz. And it's time to get started with our next cool show, which is called Play It Cool. Every afternoon from 12 to 1, we are here to entertain you with some cool tracks to take off all that stress away from, your shoulders. And as I always say, that music is light and conversations are easy. That is what Play It Cool is all about. And I'm your host, Jyoti Alhawat. In this edition, we're going to keep it as beautiful, as delightful as possible. But of course, you have to play a big role. Keep sending me your messages. How are you doing on this Saturday afternoon? Let me know on 9868107070. I repeat it, it's 9868107070. A melody, a song, a voice that you just want to hear out, let me know about that as well. Kicking start the show with the rock band Aerosmith.

Yes, we started out with the beautiful track I Don't Want to Miss, Aerosmith, the American rock band from the year 1970. They've been going strong. Steven Tyler's beautiful, amazing, powerful voice. I don't want to miss that. And I absolutely don't want to miss your messages. So keep them coming, dear listeners. I have another lovely song lined up for you. And this is in the voice of Chappelle Roan, our next artist who has made a remarkable impact with her bold personality, theatrical presentation, and a powerful songwriting, who comes, who's suddenly become very talked about with in the contemporary music as one of the most powerful voices, Chappelle Roan. I'm talking about her music celebrates individuality, self-expression, and the freedom to be yourself. That's most important, the freedom to be yourself. Yes, dear listeners, what do you think about, music and the freedom to be yourself? Well, let me know. The number is 9868107070. A song from her latest album, and this one is Pink Pony Club. But before that, I also have Olivia Rodrigo playing out there.

afternoon, my dear listeners. You are tuned in to one of the most rocking stations, your own station, Akashvani's FM Rainbow, 102.6 MHz. I'm your host, Jyoti Alhawat, in this edition of Play It Cool. And that is exactly what we are doing here on Saturday afternoon, playing it absolutely cool, because the weather is not listening to us. You know, it is refusing to give us some drops of rain, some drops of relief there. What do we do? How do we pray? How's the weather in your cities around the country, wherever you're tuning in from? Let us know. Let us know if you're having some rain there. Send us, share it with us here in Delhi. We're desperately looking for some rain and, yeah, some monsoon. All right, so 9868107070 is the number, 9868107070, where you can send your sweet messages along with some rain prayers. What do you say? I've got another rock band lined up. Yeah, maybe, you know, the rock music stirs up some clouds up there and, you know, brings us some relief. So Bare Naked Ladies, no, that's the name of the Canadian rock band, which got formed in 1988 in Scarborough, and that's very close to Toronto. And yes, they've been going strong ever since. Apparently the name is Bare Naked Ladies, but it's a trio, all male trio. What I have for you is Pinch Me. Hear it out. We'll be back right after this track and talk more and take up your messages. So you know where you have to send your message, 9868107070.

Absolutely, there's a good amount of reason to be the king of your own castle, the king of your own dreams. And just taking a moment of pause here, enjoying some great music, and life can sometimes be like a race, but yeah, we can always take a little pause in between and compare ourselves from where we started and where we've reached, and still miles and miles to go before we call it a break. Yes, nothing more. And we wonder why someone else seems to be moving faster. But the truth is that everybody's got their own timeline. You know, nobody can be compared with anybody. A flower doesn't worry because another flower bloomed yesterday. Yeah, a sunrise doesn't compete with a sunset. So why should we then, you know? We are the masters of our own journey and of our own experiences and of our own timeline. Sometimes it takes a little longer, but of course, the destination is very much there in sight. And if it isn't, it will be eventually. I'm sure you'd agree with me on that. And so I have another beautiful track, and this is Alicia Keys. I'm playing Alicia after a very long time, requested by Ruchi. Alicia Keys, if I ain't got you. Here it is, especially going out for Ruchi. Dear listeners, you want to send across your message, 9868107070. 9868107070. That's where I'd love to hear from you. And at the moment, let's hear out Alicia Keys.

Alicia Keys, what a beautiful, powerful song and the lyrics. The American singer-songwriter, the rhythm and blues artist, Alicia, what a lovely and powerful voice she has. And of course, I just loved the lyrics. If you paid a little attention, it made all the sense. You know, some people live for the fortune, some people live for the fame, some people live for power, but some people live for that beautiful companionship in their lives, which absolutely is a motivating, you know, factor for them to move on. So each to their own, as I said, that, you know, there is no similarity. Everybody's got their own destinies, destinations, desires, and goals in life. What is your at the moment? You can just let me know what's going on the other side, at your side, at your end, in your city. How's the weather? And how is, you want to give some traffic update maybe? You know, just for the sake of it. You can let us know on 9868107070. I'm going to take up some messages here. And this is coming all the way from, this is coming from Vijay, and he says, music is well said to be the speech of the angels. Ah, that's so beautiful. Music is life. That's why our heart have beat. So beautiful. Absolutely. I love that. Music has life. Absolutely. Music has so much life. You know, those beats, they create life for us. They create that mood and the aura for us to go on and uplift our, you know, spirits. That's so beautiful. Thank you so much, Vijay, for sharing such a sweet note there. And then I have another coming all the way from Patna. Swati, one of our regular listener from Patna. And she says the weather is highly humid. Oh, Swati, I can absolutely share that, you know, feeling with you. And bearable, although not too hot, not too bad. Okay, I like your spirit. Can you please play Give Me More by ABBA or Rasputin? Or something by the Bugglers. Okay, I'll see if I can pull that out. You know, I love Boney M as well. I'll see if I can, you know, pull it out and play it out for you, Swati. Thank you for sharing that note. And then I have another message. This is Namaskar, Jyoti. Thank you. And this is Thumpa. Thank you for the prominent, sweet, calm, beautiful talking with glow, sunshine, extremely humid. The weather at our Central Delhi. Okay, well, you're from here only, so you're my Delhi-eyed friend. Thankful for the beautiful program. Thank you, Thumpa, for sharing the sweet message. All right, and then this is all the way from another regular listener, Rajkumar from Trichy, and says, hot, sultry weather here at Trichy and traffic, no issue, freely moving. All wonderful. Thank you so much for, you know, sharing that traffic update, Rajkumar, all the way from

Trichy, so there is no traffic issue, no traffic snarls at all. But of course, one thing that is common is the sultriness of the weather. Where are the rain gods? Let's play. Let's play and let's pray to have the rain gods shine on us with some rain and sun. No sunshine, of course. All right. So yeah, I am going to take up the rest of the messages a little later. But right now, I've got Bon Jovi lined up for you, and this is legendary. Hope you like it. I'll be back right after this beautiful track.

What a brilliant song we just heard by the legendary rock American rock band Bon Jovi, and the legendary track. The name of the track was also legendary. And I absolutely loved the lyrics if you paid a little attention. Who are you? Who am I to think that we could fly if we don't pay to even try? Work, get paid just brick by brick. Yes, that's exactly what the whole idea is, you know, to get fast, to get moving. In case if you are working towards a dream that seems far, or perhaps you are simply trying to get through a difficult week.

A good afternoon. A warm good afternoon to all our dear listeners tuned in to your own station, Akashwani's FM Rainbow. I'm your host, Jyoti, in this edition of Plate Cool, where we are keeping the conversations easy, music light, to entertain you with some nice melodious tracks from 2000, the latest, from the 80s, from the 90s. You have a track on your mind, you can let us know, which I would be very happy to play out for you. And if you have some nice, good, sweet message, you can share it as well on 9868107070. I repeat it, it's 9868107070. How's your day been so far, and what are your plans for the evening? It's Saturday. I'm sure you are taking a breather there, enjoying the great weekend, although our dear listeners have been sending messages that it's pretty humid and sultry across the length and breadth of our country. But yes, we are hoping that it would rain soon enough. And if you want to share your status of the weather, do that as well. 9868107070. I have got Post Malone lined up for you. And Post Malone, I'll talk about the artist a little later, but I think first we can just absolutely immerse ourselves in his music.

Across a message, do so. It's Saturday afternoon. What are you up to? Tell us all about it. All right. So hello, ma'am. I am homeopathic unit civil lines. Okay. So he's asked me a question. He's asking me, the gentleman is the homeopathic unit civil lines open today? Now, anybody out there from civil lines? Delhi, that is, I'm sure this is what you're referring to. Anybody from civil lines and anybody aware of the homeopathic unit there, is it open today? You could let us know. Just send your message on 9868107070. 9868107070. Tell us about the homeopathic unit in civil lines, whether it is open. I wish you would have included your name, sir. That would have been, you know, it would have been easier for us to relate to you. And then there's another message, which is aapka pehli baar program sun rahe hain, bahut acha lag raha hai. Shivam Kumar from Patna. Thank you, Shivam, for such sweet words, and I really like it, you know, that you have expressed your feelings in Shuddha Hindi. I really like that. I appreciate that. Thank you. Let the messages keep coming, dear listeners. 9868107070 is the number. And I have Hosea lined up for you with him to Jill before that. And of course, Lionel Richie with Paradise.

soothing voice of the American singer-songwriter Lionel Richie. Such nice, control he has over his voice. I absolutely love that song and the voice. Of course, Lionel Richie, an all-time favorite. And dear listeners, in case if you are in Delhi, there are some free events lined up for you in case if you would just like to spend some time there. We have the 14th Young Uttarakhand Cine Awards 2026. It is being showcased. Some amazing, great artists are going to be a part of this. And this is happening at Bharat Mandapam. And also we have the Karigari Bazaar, where you can absolutely look and enjoy the handcrafted products, traditional clothing, home decor, unique artisan items at the Constitution Club of India.

from that is today from 10 to 8 p.m. Hopefully it should be open. I'm just hoping that it should be open. Well, anyways, amidst all that. I am going to belt out a Boney M track. This is especially going out for Swati from Patna. But unfortunately, Swati, I couldn't get hold of the track that you had requested. That was Rasputin. Maybe I'll ask my music manager and see how we can arrange for that. But at the moment, it's Bahama, especially for all the Boney M lovers.

0: What a lovely rendition of Bahama Mama. That was Boney M, the German reggae disco group, and absolutely marvelous. You know, whenever we listen to their foot tapping sing along music, you know, we are just in the mood to dance away to glory. Yes. And they were also one of the first English bands to have reached, India, the middle class and the upper classes way back in the 70s. I remember listening as a little kid. And the songs, which we used to hear on the tape recorders or the cassette players back then, such a beautiful memory, it brings back, isn't it? And my dear listeners, it's time for me now to take leave of you, as my dear friend Priyanka is already in the studio. So Priyanka and I are having this wonderful thing, exchanging programs one after another. What say, Priyanka?
1: Yeah, Jyoti, you're absolutely right, and I'm enjoying your program.
0: Thank you so
1: you're
0: much.
1: You're doing great.
0: Thank you. Such a lovely compliment from you, Priyanka, who is herself such a great

presenter. Thank you so much. You know, so we've both decided to form a mutual, you know, admiration club here. Some fun we are having all along. Isn't that what life is all about? Having some great fun. So I am going to end the show with Hozier's hymn to Virgil. Hozier, known for his soulful voice, poetic songwriting and whatnot. I hope you enjoy that track and hope you have a great Saturday afternoon and the rest of the day. There were such lovely messages. But yes, it's not always possible to take all of them. But I have to say that this one is from... Okay, thank you for playing... the person hasn't mentioned the name. Thank you for playing Bonnie M. Thank you so much for listening to it. And this is Shyam Sundar. All right. That's a beautiful long message, Ashadi Devashnai Ekadashi. Thank you so much for sharing that lovely greeting with us. And yes, some more messages. But of course, what I have to do is to take up some other time. Thank you so much, dear listener, for tuning in and enjoying with us. I do hope that you enjoyed this edition of Play It Cool. Have a great day ahead, and enjoy. Always believe in your journey, even when you cannot see the destination. You know, keep learning, keep dreaming, and keep listening to music right here on your very own station, Akashvani's FM Rainbow. Have a great Saturday. Goodbye.

Good evening. The news headlines at this hour. CJP withdraws its agitation after government agrees to its demands. Union ministers JP Nadda and Jitendra Singh holds third round discussion with CJP delegation over reforms in the examination system and measures to prevent paper leaks. Union Education Minister Dharmendra Pradhan tenders his resignation to Prime Minister Narendra Modi, says he was pained by prevailing situation following students' protest. Delhi Metro

opens all stations for passenger services. Flood situation in Assam remains critical as death toll reaches 61. Over 1 lakh people take shelter in relief camps. Prime Minister Narendra Modi assures all possible assistance. Rescue and relief operations in full swing in rain-hit Gujarat. Over 40,000 people evacuated. Shri Amarnath Yatra and Shri Mata Vaishno Devi Yatra in Jammu and Kashmir resume after remaining suspended for 6 days due to inclement weather. Madhya Pradesh High Court designates 4 special fast-track courts for trial of cases relating to paper leak and related irregularities. In squash, India's Anahat Singh enters women's singles final of World Junior Championships at Ontario. In men's cricket, India set a target of 220 runs for hosts Zimbabwe in second T20 international of 3-match series in Harare. Well, those were the headlines at this hour. Stay tuned for the next English music program, In the Groove with Saturday Sizzlers with Ashish Abraham.

Well, hello and good evening once again to this edition of Western Music Program called Saturday Sizzlers with me, your host Ashish Abraham. Well, 7:07 p.m. by the studio clock. Well, I hope all the lovely listeners and our regular listeners would have enjoyed the Played Cool session today and the morning music hour as well. But now it's time for Saturday Sizzlers, the Saturday evening program, and 7 to 8 p.m. and then we'll be back with 10 to 11 show that is In the Groove, only on the station of the nation, that is FM Rainbow 102.6 megahertz. And for MLTR fans and soft rock lovers, this was the lovely track Michael Learns to Rock, released in 1995. So yesteryear music, well, some nostalgia related to that. Well, of course, all the 90s kids and 80s kids also, I guess, would relate a lot to this lovely track from the album Played on Pepper. That was the album, and Michael Learns to Rock, the band behind that. From all the 90s kids, give me a cheer, and I hope to see your messages on our FM Rainbow WhatsApp number, that is 9868107070. If you want to listen to more lovely tracks, not just like this, not just from the yesteryears, but also any contemporary song wishes, Western music. So definitely hit me up on this number, that is 9868107070. Well, and we've got a mixed bag of playlists that I usually do, and it's not just about the yesteryear and the week, the old legends, but also, of course, the who's who of the latest hit tracks that's keeping the chart bust, that's keeping, well, the American and the British charts rocking. Well, a little bit tidbit info behind these songs. Well, of course, artists that we would love to share about. Michael Learns to Rock, Danish soft and pop rock band formed in 1988, known for their musical popularity from early to late 2000s in Scandinavia and Asia. The band currently consists of Jascha Richter, Mikael Lenz, and Kaer Venscher. Well, so that was that, and they're active from 1988. Yes, and this was the track from 1995. All right, moving on to pop diva. Well, yes, we've got a pop diva in the house. So coming soon, Selena Gomez on the house, and then all the Aerosmith fans, stay tuned. Meanwhile, I shall look up for any new messages in our inbox. Not yet, I'm yet to get a start on this, but the music has started already. Well, obviously, I hope, and those who have just transitioned from the Hindi program, I hope you enjoy the Hindi program with Miss Chand, and that was Message Masala Mix. Well, but before we move on to the 8 to 9 Music Masti, you are here only for English songs with me, your host Ashish Abraham. All right, let's talk more music. 7:10 p.m. by the studio clock. Here we go with Selena Gomez first, and then we'll have Aerosmith.

Aerosmith, American rock band formed in Boston 1970. Group consists of lead vocalist Steven Tyler, bassist Tom Hamilton, drummer Joey Kramer, and guitarist Joe Perry and Brad Whitford. That was that lovely track, I Don't Want to Miss a Thing, from 1998 release album, I Don't Want to Miss a Thing, of the same name. Well, and before that you had Selena Gomez, Selena Marie Gomez, American actress, singer, songwriter, businesswoman and producer. Gomez began her career as a child actress on the children's television series Barney and Friends and emerged as a teen idol for her leading role as Alex Russo on the Disney Channel sitcom Wizards of Waverly Place. Well, so that's Selena Gomez that you heard. Before Aerosmith, this is a lovely track, single soon released in 2024. And of course, we start off the program with Michael Learns to Rock. Well, quite a change from my usual Michael Jackson King of Pop tracks that I usually play. It's always one of my, you know, ritual for me to start off the program with a Michael Jackson song, if not in between or in the end, but yeah, definitely. So it was MLTR for starters. Now it's 7:19 p.m. by the studio clock. Before we take a break, we've got Kendrick Lamar, SZA in the house, and meanwhile let's see what messages we've got in the house for so far. And we've got a anonymous message, I think by the number, it's written Gavi Kumar. Okay, all right, says please play It's My Life. Cheers, thank you. It's My Life by Bon Jovi, I believe. So thank you so much, Mr. Gavi Kumar, for tuning in and taking out the time to send the message. And we've got another anonymous message. Well, I request you to, well, I don't think we can open the messages. It's a picture. I request our listeners to send in text messages, not some random pictures. So yeah, it's totally something off topic. And anyway, so we've got a message, another message that's to be taken. Well, Mr. Gavi Kumar was requested It's My Life by Bon Jovi. Well, I shall play that for you after a break, but right now we've got Luther, the lovely track by Kendrick Lamar and Zendaya.

Well, so I wasn't fixed to play back-to-back track, but yes, I'll just want to say that this was the track by Kendrick Lamar, "As a Day," from 2024 album GNX. Well, I was just looking up this track requested by Mr. Gavi Kumar, requested by Bon Jovi, so I've got a track by Bon Jovi though. It's legendary, so just about to play that, and then we'll take a short break. Well, so Kendrick Lamar Duckworth, American rapper and songwriter rooted in West Coast hip-hop, his music features conscious introspective lyrics with political criticism and social commentary concerning African-American culture. Music journalists have listed Lamar among the greatest rappers of all time, and featuring artists SZA, Solana Imani Rowe, known professionally as SZA, is an American singer-songwriter known for her diaristic songwriting and genre explorations. She is regarded as a prominent figure in influencing contemporary R&B music and popularizing alternative R&B. Well, so that was that tidbit info about the artist, for the uninitiated, for the uninformed. Well, thank you for tuning in, and those who have just tuned in, you've got a chance to send your song request and dedication or messages to our FM Rainbow WhatsApp number. That is 9868107070. Alright, so since we've already got a message, a couple of messages, we'll take in this song request requested by Mr. Gavi Kumar. And instead of "It's My Love," I'm playing this alternate track for you as of now. Legendary by Bon Jovi.

Well, so who is a fan of Ed Sheeran here? Give me a cheer. Well, so let's see the messages that we've got, and we'll get to know the songs and that our listeners are loving, and obviously what all songs they have requested and send in messages or dedications. Well, we've got Vikram Jagdish Chandra Ji from Sahibabad. All right, so here's a confusion. He's asked, is that Shubhankar Ji on the side? Who's there? Mr. Vikram Ji, Vikram Jagdish Chandra from Sahibabad, thank you, sir, for tuning in, for messaging. This is Ashish Abraham, this side. Shubhankar was last night, and he is one of our upcoming lovely rock star presenter of the station of the nation, that is FM Rainbow 102.6 megahertz. And tonight you have to bear with me, your host Ashish Abraham. Well, I'm looking forward to your message, any song dedication or request if you have. And then we've got another message, Miss Chetna. Hi, she says, hi, I am Chetna Bitharia from Mumbai, enjoying every bit of your program, all my favorite songs being played today, and can you please play Love to See You Cry by Enrique Iglesias or Waiting for Tonight by Jennifer Lopez. Sure, thank you so much, Ms. Chetna Ji, for tuning in, and thank you for your time. I shall definitely look. Thank you for actually giving us the option of playing these wonderful tracks. And so, as I always say, collaborative effort, a win-win for you, our listener, as well as we, the presenters. So it's always, you know, fun, and it's always collaborative teamwork for us. We will be playing our own playlist, and also playing the songs that our listeners request. Well, a little bit of jumbling up here and there. Well,

0: In the middle of a couple of things, looking up for tracks as well as searching between the tracks as well as taking up the message. Anyway, let's see. We've got one anonymous message. Advita, I guess, says, hey, please play Billie Jean. Definitely. Thank you so much for requesting that as well. King of Pop, my personal favorite. Please play Billie Jean by Michael Jackson. And we've got one more message. All right, Mr. Vikram says, Ashish ji, good evening. Thank you so much, sir. Good evening to you as well. And, well, we've got anonymous message, just RJ written there. wonder, well, it would be great if you just send in your first name at least. So that would be a great help. It would be nice. Says the message says, please play Here Comes the Sun by the Beatles. Thank you so much, RJ. Well, so we've got now a couple of messages and requests and dedications going out, and now I think my bucket is full. 7:37 p.m. by the studio clock. We've got one more track. We'll then take a break and also take in the requests. Ms. Chetna says, Ashish, you have a pleasant voice. Thank you so much, ma'am, for the compliment. Thank you so much. And we've got Sriram says, hi, good evening, sir. How are you? Playing amazing music. Could you please play Scorpions, Rock You Like a Hurricane? Absolutely. That's like it. I mean, definitely goes with the vibe of Saturday Sizzlers. Thank you so much for all the messages. Finally, we're getting in a flux of flurry of messages coming in suddenly. So it's time for me to play the track that I had lined up, but then we'll slowly play all those requests as well as, of course, before we get into the promos as well. Right now we will play this track called, yes, Highway Star by Deep Purple.
1: 2

Well, how was that? Well, 7:44 p.m. by the studio clock. How was that for some rock and roll? That was some lovely heavy rock and roll there by Deep Purple, heavy by the track called Highway Star. And Deep Purple, British rock band formed in London 1968. Well, and they're considered to be among the pioneers of heavy metal and modern hard rock, although their musical style has varied throughout their career. All right, so we've got a lot of requests now besides my own playlist. Well, so now I'm taking on this request. Please play Billie Jean by Michael Jackson as requested by Advaita. And meanwhile, we've got message. We've got couple of more messages. Hi, good evening, Rollin from Delhi. After a long time seeing message from Rollin. Thank you so much for tuning in and sending in the message. Western music singers and musicians born on July 25th. All right, there's a lot of trivia and facts sent in here about the artists, Western music singers and musicians born on this day, that is 25th of July. And also request is, could you please play Eye of the Tiger? Thank you so much, Rollin, for tuning in and for the message. Welcome back. I think I'm seeing your message after a long time, I guess. Maybe you're regular with other presenters. All right, so Eye of the Tiger is the request from Rollin.

And we've got Vikram Jagdish Chandra from Sahibabad requested, please play something by INXS, or probably I Need You Tonight by INXS or Afterglow. All right, we've got now I'm hands full actually. So also we've got the request from Chetnaji from Mumbai, requested for Enrique or Jennifer Lopez. So yes, I got to take it one by one. Here we go. Please play Billie Jean as requested by Advaita. MJ in the house, the king of pop, one of my personal favorites. Here we go. Billie Jean.

0: And well, that's that. His musical achievements broke American racial barriers and made him a dominant figure worldwide. Well, I think it's time for me to take the quintessential break that was needed. It's been a long time we've been playing back-to-back tracks. Time for a break, and then I'll try to play take in almost the requests that I can, and then the rest of the requests I think I'll be able to play in the next session, that is 10 to 11 program in the groove. All right, time for a quick little break.
1: आकाशवाणी आपके लिए लेकर आया है विशेष भक्ति चैनल आराधना। 24 घंटे सुनिए कई भारतीय भाषाओं में अपने मन पसंद भजन, महत्वपूर्ण सांस्कृतिक आयोजनों की सजीव प्रस्तुति, अयोध्या से रामलला की श्रृंगार आरती।

Well, so that was a lovely track, Show Pony by Glass Animals there from 2024. Now it's time for me to say goodbye for now. We'll be back 10 to 11 p.m. for the show In the Groove. Bidding adieu from Saturday Sizzlers, leaving you with fun final track, Enrique by Balamos, requested by a listener. Here we go.

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PM Modi to share his thoughts in Mann Ki Baat program on Akashwani tomorrow. President Draupadi Murmu concludes her three-nation visit to Moldova, North Macedonia and Romania. Ancient Buddhist site of Sarnath in Uttar Pradesh added to UNESCO World Heritage List. And in cricket, India beat hosts Zimbabwe in second T20 international by 90 runs in Harare. Well, those were the news headlines at this hour. Stay tuned for the next English music program, In the Groove, with your host Ashish Abraham.

Well, good evening. Once again, welcome back, all our lovely listeners who have been tuned in since 7 to 8 for the English music program every Saturday. Well, daily, it's the same time, but it's a different theme on different days, of course. So today, of course, Saturday Sizzlers was 7 to 8. Now you've tuned in to In the Groove, 10 to 8. That's the session we have got. And of course, none other than King of Pop, Michael Jackson, to set off the tone and the vibe for this show, 10 to 11. And the groove, starting off with that groovy track, just to get our dancing shoes on. Well, who else could it be? Nothing, couldn't have asked for more. Well, of course, the legendary Michael Joseph Jackson there. Wanna be starting something? Well, what do you say?

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Well, so looking forward to your messages, dedications, and song requests to our FM Rainbow WhatsApp number. That is 9868107070. Well, for the uninitiated, for the uninformed, those who have just tuned into the radio sets or the live or the news on air app where you can easily tune in nowadays, radio sets have kind of faded out. So, of course, apps and technology, digital, everything is digital nowadays. So, the app is News On Air app, the Prasar Bharati News On Air app. And those who have just tuned in, and all the regular listeners who have been tuning in, they know, of course, this is your host Ashish Abraham. Thank you so much, lovely listeners, for tuning in all these years, for giving all the love to all the presenters and all of us here. Thank you so much. Hope you all enjoy the FIFA fever, and we were bringing you the live updates on a daily basis, 7:30 p.m. So I hope you enjoyed that, as well as the songs, the theme songs that we were playing on air, keeping up with the FIFA fever. Hello. So, all right. So now, just being in the present, 10 p.m. by the studio clock. Thank you for tuning in. Looking forward to your messages on our FM Rainbow WhatsApp number. Once again, let me repeat that, 9868107070. Your host Ashish Abraham here with the mixed bag of songs that I always do. But let's see what our listeners have got to chip in and collaborate with me. Whatever songs they've got. I think if any of those listeners whose songs were left out in the previous session, 7 to 8 in Saturday Sizzlers, and if they are currently tuned in, can, well, just give me a reminder. I shall play those tracks as well. Meanwhile, we've got the fastest finger first here, Ashish Nanta from Solan here. Yes, I remember. So thank you so much for tuning in once again and taking out the time to message. Says Ashish Nanta from Solan here. Hello, dear RJ. I love your show. Could you please play my song, Come Undone by Duran Duran? All right. And thank you so much, sir, for tuning in. And I shall look that up. Without wasting any more time, this session, I definitely just want to play as many songs as possible. Well, except the breaks, obviously, commercial breaks. But yeah, less talking, more music is the mantra. All right, we've got 1 hour, that's it. So here we go with the next track, and the British sensation, the pop diva Adele in the house. Let's roll it down, rolling in the deep.

Well, so after MJ, how's that for starters? Adele there, what a powerful voice, what a sensational diva there, what a sensational track that is. That has always been evergreen, and Adele, well, what a beauty. So just a tidbit info and trivia about the artist. Adele Laurie Blue Atkins, an English singer and songwriter, regarded as a British cultural icon. She is known for her mezzo-soprano vocals and sentimental songwriting. Her accolades include 16... Well, just a second, include 16 Grammy Awards, 12 Brit Awards, an Academy Award, a Primetime Emmy Award, and a Golden Globe Award. Well, you know, fast reading, well, that's where fumbles happen. Well, so that was a tidbit about, of course, the lady, the legend behind that lovely track, the lovely voice of Adele, with this song called Rolling in the Deep. And we started out this program, of course, with the King of Pop, Michael Jackson, from 1982 release album. That was this track called Wanna Be Starting Something. And taking up the messages, of course, as I said, we've gotten one message so far. Well, we've got a couple of messages now. So all those listeners who have just tuned in, our FM Rainbow WhatsApp number, where you can send in your song dedications, requests and suggestions, is 9868107070. Looking forward to your your additions, your suggestions. And we've already got one more message. Can you play Running Up the Hill by Kate Bush and Animal by BTS, please? Well, so you are in luck, listener. Well, this is an anonymous message, but I guess the name says in the WhatsApp number. It's Mamta. Miss Mamtaji, thank you so much for tuning in. Thank you for taking out the time to message. Well, good evening to you, and thank you for these suggestions. Kate Bush, I shall look that up, but you are in luck because up next is the track by BTS. Yes, BTS is in the house. And the other message that we had got was from Mr. Ashish Nanta from Solan. Yeah, well, when you say Solan, brings back memories of my Himachal Pradesh trips and all that, and being to Solan, of course, and the toy train, and of course, well, Kalka Shimla toy train, of course, passes through Solan, but not per se visited Solan individually, but yeah, would love to visit Solan as well. So what a beautiful place. Of course, Himachal is close to my heart. I mean, Himachal is first, and of course then second is Uttarakhand in the lovely hill stations and mountains near Delhi. Where, what else? We're looking forward to our more messages from our listeners on this number that I mentioned. Well, 10:18 p.m. by the street o'clock. Thanks, sir, says Ms. Mamta. Well, you're welcome, ma'am. Thank you for tuning in. On the other side, we've got BTS. We're going to play that up. And we've got Mr. Shyam Sundarji from Viva Goa. Says, have a nice weekend. No, that was a message for someone else, I guess, the earlier one. Well, right, I see. 10:18 p.m. This message says, hi. Okay, it's just hi. Hi, Shyam Sundarji. This is Ashish Abraham, your host. Before you start wondering who the host, who the presenter is at this hour. Well, this is Ashish Abraham, and says, sends me a message. Ashudhi Devashan Ekadashi is being celebrated today. All right. The Lord Sri Hari Vithal Temple in Pandharpur, Maharashtra. Well, thank you so much for the facts and obviously the trivia that you always come up with. Thank you so much, sir, for that nice gesture of you to always remind us with

what the day coincides with. All right, all, that's good info for us to even read up before even us for us having to look up it, look it up on Google. So thank you. So that's our lovely listeners for us, always on the toes with music suggestions as well as current affairs. All right, so now it's time for BTS without wasting much time. 10:20 p.m. by the studio clock. Don't be surprised if I just, you know, if I'm like silent for over time for a few minutes and it's just songs playing. So now this time I'm going to play a couple of maybe two or three songs back to back, because on the other side we've got BTS, Major Lazer, and not letting the FIFA fever die down, we've got still a couple of tracks by, you know, the artists like Andrea Bocelli, David Guetta, Shensi and Daddy Yankee, those who had chipped in with the lovely songs and anthems and theme for FIFA. We've got those songs in the house as well, so stay tuned, don't go anywhere, stick around, as well as Rolling Stones in the house. Just giving you heads up, all those listeners who are planning to just switch the channel, well, don't go anywhere, stick around. Here we go, BTS, the quintessential track. Well, everyone, this is a major hit, of course. Here we go.

Well, so that was DNA by Andrea Bocelli and David Guetta. As I said, the football fever, maybe the matches may be over. Spain obviously won, but the song, the legends, they remain, the artists, they remain. So you heard that track by Andrea Bocelli and David Guetta. Before that, you heard Cold Water as well and Blinding Lights by The Weeknd. But now, taking that request by our lovely listener Ashish Nanta from Solan, who had requested for the song Come Undone by Duran Duran. Here we go with this track, Come Undone by Duran Duran.

Well, so how's the stars lined up for you? Well, that was In the Stars by Rolling Stones. That was also the track that made headlines during the FIFA World Cup. Well, I hope you all enjoyed that and were updated with those matches that were going out like live and all crazy and viral all over the world. So I hope you enjoyed FIFA football as well as the songs that came along, the dances. It was a vibe, it was a festival in itself. Alright, so that was Rolling Stones, In the Stars, the track that you just heard. Before you heard Come Undone by Duran Duran, requested by our listener Mr. Ashish Nanta from

Stolen all the way from Himachal Pradesh. And you also heard DNA, another football anthem, the FIFA track, DNA by Andre Bocelli and David Guetta. Also, you heard tracks like Blinding Lights by The Weeknd, Cold Water by Major Lazer, and of course Bruno Mars with the track Lazy Song, and Dynamite by BTS, Adele with Rolling in the Deep, and Wanna Be Starting Something by Michael Jackson. Well, that was the quick recap. 10:50 p.m. by the studio clock. Let's see the messages. Well, so Ashish Nanda said, thank you so much, sir, for playing those requests. And Miss Mamta's had requested for Running Up the Hill by Kate Bush and Animal by BTS, but I played Dynamite by BTS for her. Al, she says, please play Bloodline by Ariana Grande. Please, please, please. All right, let me look that. Ariana is my favorite as well. On the other side, we've got Shyam Sundarji, who requested My Lord by George Harrison, or On the Occasion of Ekadashi, song dedicated to all, says Human Nature by Michael Jackson. That's a lovely one. Good one. Well, it's in the groove, so looking for a dancing track. But, I mean, I get your point. Lovely gesture there. And it indeed is, that goes with the vibe. Well, so on the other side, we've got Hardeep Singh Khanna from South Extension Part 1, Delhi. I remember you, sir. Thank you so much for tuning in and sending in the message. Good evening, RJ Ashish, sir. Have a great weekend. Namaste, Satsriyakal. How are you? Hope all is well. Sir, can you please play a beautiful track, Everybody Wants to Rule the World, from Tears by Tears for Fear as well? I've got that lined up for you, definitely. And yeah, Hardeep Singh Khanna ji, I'll play this next track, that is Rule the World by Tears for Fears. And Michael Jackson, I already played, but let's see if My Lord by George Harrison, I can play that for you, Mr. Shyam Sundarji from Goa. And we've got finally one of our regular listeners, M. Rajkumar from Trichy, Tamil Nadu, on the app. Thank you so much for tuning in once again. Says, thank you, lovely show. Well, now, without wasting much time, here we go with this track, Tears for Fears, Rule the World, one of my favorites as well. Here we go.